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1: Let's go back to the beginning. I just want to be a good wife.

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Got it on the roof.

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1: Ladies and gentlemen, the son of John Bonham, Jason Bonham. Ladies and gentlemen, from Hart, Ann and Nancy Wilson.

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We been going.

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1: 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My name is Smith. Here in this bar.